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1: 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The High Court judgment that upheld Rigathi Gachagua impeachment while awarding him 50 million for violation of his right to a fair hearing has triggered a legal firestorm, pitting some of Kenya's prominent lawyers against the judiciary. The old age maxim that justice must not only be done but must also be seen to be done has taken center stage. 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
0: Newspaper Review. 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
1: Moja inapita dakika tano ukiwa nami Sir Bramwell Mululu na Ghost Mulei. Nasikia wanamuita Patel. I don't know why do they call you only Patel? I don't get it.
2: There is one day I was in India and then also I had a mathematic teacher called Patel.
1: Uh-huh.
2: He used to say, you know, Patel is a very clever and cunning teacher. A
1: yes.
2: few minutes ago you were laughing, isn't it?
1: Overlapping? What do you mean overlapping?
2: No, you are laughing.
1: Huh?
2: Okay. A few minutes ago you were laughing. Were you laughing, Sir Bramwell?
1: Haya, gazeti la leo nikiangazia The Star limeangazia opposition and lawyers poke holes in regard the Ulster verdict. Pia wanaendelea kuangazia if right to fair trials infringed you set aside the hearing. Ndiyo habari wanapatia kipaumbele gazeti la The Star.
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2: 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So what is the way forward for Kenyan kids in terms of education?
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2: Parents to stay with their kids.
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1: You are booking a ticket.
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2: Yes.
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2: Celebration.
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I hate them. 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Really? 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So why are they giving these people visas? 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
0: UFAA ni United Unclaimed Financial Assets Authority.
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0: Yes, wameshikilia mabilioni in unclaimed assets kama dormant bank accounts.
1: Yeah, man.
0: Unclaimed shares.
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0: Kama kawaida, organization registration certificate muhimu kabisa.
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0: Tutakuwa Mombasa, roadshow bab kubwa tukiwa na UFAA.
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2: 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Radio Jambo.
1: Yeah.
0: Na ndo tumekuambia UFAA.
1: Unclaimed Financial Asset Authority.
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1: 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Yani
0: ni Unclaimed Financial Assets Authority.
1: Yeah man.
0: Na mamilioni ya wa Kenya ama thousands of Kenyans wamesha recover the unclaimed financial assets through UFAA.
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0: reunite.
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